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2: Hey everybody, welcome to the show. We're talking Britney Spears making a major life move that's got everyone watching. And wait till you hear what Ariana Grande just said about her next tour. Trust me, you want to keep it locked right here. Thanks for joining us. Taylor Swift, The Fate of Ophelia on the

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2: Let's do it, Enrique. I got some Drake on the way. Got some Blessed, Dua Lipa, Bruno Mars, some Zed. And right now we getting started with Justin Bieber. It's called Yukon. You know what it is. Let us know what you want to hear on social media at SoyElDJ. That's at SoyElDJ. Let's get it. Let's ride. On The Move Mixdown.

I'm DJ Extreme on the set. Let me know what you want to hear on social media at SoyElDJ. I still got some Dua on the way. Got some Bruno on the way. Yes, some Zed. And whatever you want to hear right now. Yes, sir. We're going to Colombia. It's Blessed. Ovi on the drums. This one is called I'm

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3: The internet is going off over the New York Times ranking the best songwriters. 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And wait till you hear how Michael Jackson just made a massive comeback on the charts. Stay right here. 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
0: Let's do it one more game, baby. Yes, sir. I got some Rihanna. Got a request for some Post Malone on social media at Move With Enrique. Got some Flo Rida on the way, some Ray. And right now, we getting started with some Taylor. It's called Opalite.

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You can follow me on social media at Soy El DJ. Estamos sonando de todo. We're playing a little bit of everything, baby. Right now, it's Nicky Jam, BL, Colombia, Puerto Rico. This one's called Hieca. Right now on the Move Mixdown. Let's get

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Wake up with Elvis Duran in the morning show. Back tomorrow morning at 5. They'll go around the room and see what's on everyone's mind. And Garrett has sound. So get up with Elvis Duran in the morning on 107.5 Kiss FM.

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0: is the new number one on AT40, Olivia Dean with So Easy. Congratulations, Olivia. And those are the 40 biggest hits as we roll into May. Who's going to land a number one next weekend? Or 40 or 15 or 22? We don't know. We'll see you back here in 7 days for a fresh 40 hits. Until then, I'll look for your weeknights with Vanna White on Wheel of Fortune. Take good care.
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What's going on for your Sunday? It's Hayes checking in with the station, getting your bills paid.

What would you do with an extra grand? 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Either way, we got your back. $1,000 up for grabs every hour from 9 to just after 5. 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

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My name is Hayes, and Elvis Duran in the morning's back tomorrow morning starting at 5. Gandhi will have your three things you need to know. So wake up with Elvis Duran and the morning show right here on 107.5.

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0: 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Get excited like Sue, who won $1,000. Nicely done.
1: I'm so excited.
0: It's $1,000 that you didn't have before you got the call. What are you going to do with it all?
1: With the $1,000, I plan to go buy myself something nice.
0: I love that. Best answer ever. Go treat yourself to something cool. Well, listen, thank you so much for listening, and congratulations.
1: Awesome. Thank you so much.
0: That's Sue. She got her bills paid with $1,000 tomorrow. We'll kick it off right around 9 a.m. Are you ready?
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Really want you to win $1,000. I want you to enjoy some great music, listen to the radio, and win $1,000. That could happen for you tomorrow. I'll tell you all the details coming up in less than 15 minutes. Right now, it's Zara Larsson and Midnight Sun.

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1: All the hits at Elvis Duran in the morning. 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Can we talk about Karina and how she won $1,000 listening on the radio and she gets her bills paid? Karina, congratulations.
2: Oh, my God. Yay. Thank you. I'm so excited. I play every morning, every day, all day.
1: Persistence pays off, doesn't it? How are we feeling about all that cash?
2: 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It's going to be a great weekend now. I can't complain.
1: $1,000. What are we doing with it?
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1: 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Congratulations, Karina. 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
1: Okay, we got a request coming in for Olivia Dean, and I want you to know I love Olivia Dean. We're going to play it for you in less than 3 minutes. Olivia Dean fans, don't go anywhere. It's Tate McRae.

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What about a trip to see Chris Brown and Usher on tour? 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

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I'm about it. Are you about it? I'm about you winning $1,000 tomorrow morning, and we'll tell you more details coming up in less than 15 minutes on how to get your bills paid around here. Stand by. Right now, it's Justin Bieber and Ghost.

Elvis Duran in the morning and Des Moines' number one hit music station, 107.5 KISS FM. Let's get after it on a Sunday afternoon with some good music on the radio. I like it. Keep it going with some Sabrina Carpenter.

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What's going on? 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You want $1,000? 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Right now, it's Zara Larsson and Midnight Sun.

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1: I saw a video of Lady Gaga when this song first came out. She performed in an IKEA parking lot for a radio station. How cool.

0: 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It's the V Bros, Mikey V, and my big bro Frankie V, and our bestie Gianna.
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1: Elaine, do you have that one coworker that just walks around and wastes your time talking about nonsense?
2: Oh my God, do I? And she sits right next to me, and I hear all about it every day.
1: What I want you to do tomorrow when you go to work is say thank you to that person. What's that person's name?
2: Marilyn.
1: All right, say thank you. Thank you to Marilyn.
2: Her name, Marilyn.
1: Marilyn, so say thank you to her because apparently when you spend 15 minutes a day wasting coworkers' time talking about sports or their kids, whatever, you're actually doing everybody a favor because that'll help with better productivity and a better day in general because you're building camaraderie around the workplace because too often we're so focused just in work, we don't get to know each other. So she's just trying to get to know you in about 15, 20 minutes of chit-chatting and that's actually going to help you all. So say thank you to Marilyn, you said her name was, tomorrow when you go in, okay?
2: That's nice to know. I will say thank you to Marilyn. For telling me all about her kids that I don't care about, but it's okay.
3: Yes. Oh, building camaraderie, Frankie said.
1: That's what matters.
3: That's like code word for wasting my damn time.

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1: So this is a thing. People are trying to marry their pets.
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0: 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It's the V Bros, Mikey V, and my big bro Frankie V, and our bestie Gianna.
1: So Becca, give me one word that sums up 2026 so far.
2: Honestly, I agree with that.
3: I love that.
1: That's actually funny. That's a good answer. That's a great answer. It's not the exact word or sound we're looking for, but you're on the right track. Mikey, Gianna, one word or apparently sound to describe 2026 so far.
2: Fast.
3: I was going to say that.
2: Yeah, like everything's on a time warp. It's so weird.
3: We joke that me and Gianna have the same brain often.
1: That's funny.
2: Proof is in the pudding.
3: Yeah.
1: Tomorrow is May 1st. It is not fast as a word we're looking for. The hour is a lot closer. The number one response people say is stressful, followed by
3: crazy.
2: Expensive.
1: Challenging. And finally, there is some positivity. People say they are hopeful. They are hopeful when it comes to 2026.
3: Oh, wait, Becca, remind me your word again.
2: Perfect.
3: I think that sums it all up.
2: That's it.

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2: Are you ready for today's feel-good story of the day?
3: Yes, I'm ready.
2: So Maddie's Ice Cream and More was walking around the ice cream truck serving ice cream. A kid came up, right, asked for ice cream, and then said, but I have no money. So everybody felt sad, and the boy kind of ran away crying.
1: Stop.
2: But Maddie had it all under control.
4: Tell the little boy to stop in the green. Tell him to come back. He's crying.
2: So she calls him back. First of all, I was a kid, and I just ordered ice cream and walked away, and then said, hey, come back. I would think I'm in trouble.
1: Yeah.
5: Right. It'd be the fastest you've ever seen Mikey run. It's not very fast, but he would take off the other way.
3: Oh, you have no money. What are you doing ordering? Like, that type of thing.
2: But no, not for Maddie's Ice Cream and More. That's what she had to say.
4: We don't turn kids away when they don't have money. You want an ice cream from Maddie, you get an ice cream from Maddie.
2: And it sounded like a lot of sprinkles, too. You hear that?
1: Was that sprinkles?
2: Yeah, that was coming down in the video. So this video went viral of her giving ice cream to a boy who had no money. And now a fund has been started. Everybody's donating money. It has like 4.2 million views, and now they're raising money to give all kids free ice cream all summer long.
1: That's cool.
3: That's so sweet. I love that.
5: And what's the name of the place again?
2: Maddie's Ice Cream and More. And you can actually see the viral video. It's up on their Facebook.
1: Okay.
2: It's really a sweet video. And we appreciate you having the V-Bros on.
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0: 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It's the V Bros, Mikey V, my big bro Frankie V, and our bestie Gianna. Joined by Stephanie. Do you name your car?
1: Oh, yeah.
2: Oh, wow.
0: What's your car's name?
1: This one's named Piggy, but they've all had different names.
3: Piggy. Go Piggy, go.
0: Do you get road rage often?
1: Yeah.
0: That's funny.
2: You can't get road rage in a car named Piggy. Piggy's pissed again.
1: I sure do.
0: I'll tell you this, though. It's funny you said this, because drivers who give their cars human traits, like giving them a name, are more likely to engage in road rage than those that don't. And also, people that have bumper stickers or things hanging from their rearview mirror are also more aggressive when they're driving and often cause for issues with road rage. Is that you, Gianna?
4: I may or may not have some dice in the mirror, as well as ducks in my windshield.
2: Do you name your car? I don't think you do.
4: I don't name my car. No. But regardless, have the road rage.
0: Yeah, it's because of the hanging dice and ducks in the mirror.
2: She names a lot of other cars that drive by her.
4: Yeah.
2: Words that we can't say on the radio.
4: Yeah.

0: 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It's Mikey V, and my big bro, Frankie V, and our bestie, Gianna.
1: So, Chris, I have to admit something, okay?
2: Okay, what's it?
1: And I actually felt bad. Gianna, I do apologize. Gianna said, I am so hungry right now, I might die.
3: I did just say that, Frankie.
1: You did. And then you said you would, if it actually happened in studio, and this is like a very serious conversation now, I do apologize. You said you would want a casket. That's what, did you say?
3: Bedazzled. Yes. I know it sounds crazy and morbid, but God forbid something happened to me. That is like a wish of mine. I would love a bedazzled casket.
1: Mm-hmm. No, and here's the thing. I know on the phone right now, you're very dying to hear where I'm going with this conversation.
3: Yeah,
1: right?
2: Yeah, I'm intrigued.
1: Okay, so after you said that, I saw that this is going viral right now, but a Brazilian funeral company has actually created Super Mario coffins that people want. So you could actually, you know, pass away and they'll bury you in a Mario, a Luigi. They have all of these if you want. I haven't seen a bedazzled one yet, but you can Google it right now. It's a Brazilian company called Big Noto, and they created a line of coffins
0: built out like Super Mario Brothers. Gianna passes away requesting a bedazzled coffin.
3: Casket, and you bury me in Mario?
0: She would come back from the dead.
3: I would legit rise and haunt all of you for the rest of my days. To be fair, I am a Mario fan. I grew up playing Mario on my Nintendo for years, but I want a bedazzled casket. This is, like, insane.
1: At least we have a good backup for you, G.
3: Oh, my God. This looks crazy.
1: Somebody feed Gianna so she doesn't die.
3: Oh, yeah, my God.

0: 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It's the V Bros. Mikey V and my big bro, Frankie V and Gianna.
1: Frankie V has a brand new game for us.
2: And this is different music than you're used to. This is movie theme music.
1: Wow. Okay.
2: So what I've decided to do is take iconic movie lines, and instead of doing finish the lyric, we're going to finish the movie line.
1: Oh, I like this.
3: Gianna's a movie buff. I am not a movie buff by any means.
2: I think you'll be okay on this though, Mikey. I think you got this as well. Play along at home. Here we go. We start with our very own Mikey V.
3: Frankie's getting ready.
2: Shut up. Just shut up. You had me.
3: I'm not even the slightest idea.
2: From the movie Jerry Maguire. Shut up. Just shut up. You had me.
3: Wouldn't even have a guess for the next word.
1: I've never seen that movie, so I don't even know.
4: Beat me.
3: Isn't there a help me help you in that movie?
4: Just shut up. You had me at hello.
2: You had me at hello. Classic line.
1: I knew that line. I just didn't know the movie.
3: When did that movie come out?
2: 1996.
3: Yeah.
1: Okay, I wasn't on Earth yet.
3: Too old.
2: Doesn't matter. You still know that line. Okay, over to Gianna. Okay. Not sure when this movie came up, but I'm pretty sure you know these movie lines right here. On Wednesdays,
1: we wear pink.
5: Wellness. So we'll see you tomorrow.
6: On Wednesdays, we wear pink.
2: Yeah, Mean Girls.
1: Movie Mean Girls.
2: Mikey seems so confused. Mikey hates
3: Wednesdays. No, that one I knew. That one I. Yeah. It's sad that I knew the Mean Girls line, but I didn't know the Jerry Maguire line.
2: Should I give Mikey a really easy one here? An easy one?
3: I think you thought you just gave me an easy one, and neither me nor Gianna knew it.
2: All right. This is from a classic movie way before any of us were alive. It's called The Wizard of Oz. Have you heard of The Wizard of Oz, Mikey?
3: Yeah, I've heard of that movie. I'm sure I don't know this line, but here we go.
1: My favorite movie of all time. I'll help you.
2: Okay. Mikey.
3: Teamwork, Gianna. Here we go.
2: There's no place like...
3: There's no place like home?
1: Good.
3: Wow.
7: There's no place
3: we go.
7: Like home. There's no place like home.
1: Click your heels together three times, Mikey.
3: There we go. Click, click, click, click.
2: And the final one. This is a classic from 1997, I like to say.
1: Is Leonardo it
2: DiCaprio. It is Titanic.
1: Ooh, that's my other favorite movie. Let's go. Go.
2: Leo is up on the edge of the boat. He's got his arms out like this, and he's ready. He's ready to take on the world. And he says,
1: I'm the king of the world.
2: Hold on, he's not done yet. Oh, now he's done.
1: I could have quoted all the yee-haws, too. Because I don't know why. I'm, like, addicted to that movie, and I'm currently listening to a podcast that breaks down the movie scene by scene. It's called Titanic Scene by Scene.
3: What a legendary movie.
1: I love that movie.
3: All right, well, we survived the game.
1: I really like
3: Wait,
1: that game.
3: Wait, did we only get one wrong?
1: Yeah.
3: Well, not too bad for a new game for us.
2: Want to try one more,
1: Mikey? Yeah, can we do a bonus one?
3: Here we go. We'll teamwork it.
2: Here we go. All right, here we go. Bonus one. I got a few other ones up here. Let's go with this one because I know we have Disney fans on the show. We've all seen the movie Toy Story, right?
1: Mm-hmm.
2: To infinity
3: and beyond.
8: Woo! To infinity and beyond.
2: Hey, good job, Mikey. Good job.
3: Oh, here we go.
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0: 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It's the V Bros, Mikey V, my big bro Frankie V, and our bestie Gianna.
1: Hey, Aaron, would you like to feel a little bit closer to your significant other?
2: Oh, absolutely.
1: Two simple things you can do. If you're in a relationship right now, two simple things. They say this will make you feel closer to your significant other. Mikey's smiling right now. It's nothing dirty. This is it.
0: No, I just feel like it's going to be something like, give them a hug.
1: No, not even. No. You won't even guess this one, Mikey. You won't even guess this one. So there's two things you can do. First and foremost, at dinner, switch seats. Oh. Everybody has their seat. You want to sit in their seat and let them sit in your seat.
2: Oh.
1: And then when you go to bed tonight, switch the side of bed. Guy always sleeps on the same side, the wife on the other side, vice versa. So take their seats at dinner and their side of the bed, and it's going to give you a whole different perspective on how they see things and feel things. That'll actually help you when it comes to different arguments and other conversations.
2: I don't know. I really like my side of the bed.
1: Yeah.
2: All my stuff is there.
1: Try it for a night. They say you'll subconsciously become more sensitive to their points of view. So try it tonight. Sit at their dinner table seat and sleep on their side of the bed, and let me know how that works for you tomorrow. You guys will feel, ba-bam, so much closer to each other.
2: Thank you.
0: And Aaron, if what Frankie's saying doesn't work, take the $1,000 and give you a book a free vacation. handing out $1,000 an hour starting

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1: 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It's Mikey V and my big bro, Frankie V, and our bestie, Gianna.
2: We've been talking about this study that says 12% of women would call off their engagement over this.
1: What is this? Could it happen to you? We'll explain more next.

0: 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It's the V Bros, Mikey V, my big bro Frankie V, and our bestie Gianna.
1: We're talking about this study inside group chat tonight. It says that 12% of women would call their wedding off if they found out that their man went to a strip club on their bachelor party.
0: Oh, boy. Katie, you're inside group chat.
2: Actually, I have been in this scenario, and I called off my wedding. It's inappropriate. You're about to get married. Respect your girl. Okay?
0: Oh, so wait,
2: he didn't do that. I found out. He lied.
0: Ooh.
2: And I found out.
0: I do want to say, I think the biggest issue is lying. If you're hiding something and then you lie about it, that makes it 10 times worse.
2: 100%. I mean, he shouldn't have been there anyway. It's disgusting, but definitely the lie made it and pushed it over the edge. And I was like, I am not committing my life to this person. Wrong.
0: So real question though, if he didn't lie, he told you he was going to it, you probably still would have been upset, but would you have called off the wedding if you told you the truth?
2: You know, that's a tough one because I think I would. I mean, I don't know why you're going to look for other girls the day before you're going to commit to me.
1: Thank you. It's very odd.
2: It's wrong. Mm-hmm. And no, you should not do that.
1: Period, queen.
2: Guys, get it together.
1: Yeah.
0: Very passionate about this. All right, Katie. Hey, thank you for joining group chat. We will continue this conversation because we're kind of split right now.
1: Yeah.
0: What are your thoughts? Hit us up on Instagram @VBrosOnAir or @Kiss108.

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1: You ever been stuck in a line and you really got to go to the bathroom?
0: But you don't want to get out of line, like lose your spot?
1: Mm-hmm.
0: There's two things you can do to make that urge go away.
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0: Excited.